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You've tried to control it, and then you realize control isn't yours. I'm Tim on Spirit Radio. Of course, the Bible's got a better idea. Rather than seeking to control, give it over to God and discover peace. 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

0: Yes, even with your faith. I'm Tim on Spirit Radio, and maybe you have felt that when you struggle with your faith, you failed. But when you look at the Bible, there's a very different story. Look at Moses. He was overwhelmed. Jeremiah was broken. Elijah was afraid. Gracious Job was crushed by grief. And there's so many more stories, right? Yet God met each of them at their lowest moments and did what he needed to, whether it was correcting or strengthening. But he continued to work in and through their lives. And what a reminder that when you struggle, God is not absent. In fact, Psalm 34:18 reminds you right where God is. The Lord is close to the brokenhearted, and he saves those that are crushed in the spirit.
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0: Every day has 24 hours in it, but be honest, during the summer, it just feels like the days click by. 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

0: 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What do you do from there, especially if your heart is broken? Mercy Me, very honest here. 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
1: Making well with my soul. Don't let me face this loneliness alone. Making well.

0: finished. Caleb and John on the Central Valley Spirit Radio. You were just trying to be funny, but ooh, did you strike a nerve? Shout out to Southwest Airlines for saying, well, frankly, what we've all been thinking, just because the airline has landed the plane and just because you have stood up, it doesn't get you off the plane any quicker. And they were just trying to be funny on social media and based on the comments. Yeah, a lot of people are feeling that right now. I mean, I get it. My son-in-law is 6'7", so the moment the plane lands, he's standing up to stretch. But you know what I'm saying? You got the people that rush to the front, and it's like, you just got back like 5 minutes. It's not helping. We're not getting off the plane any quicker.
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1: Rugged Winters, a strong fishing community and a grandmother that raised 9 kids by herself. Many of the reasons why Matt Maher says his faith is so incredibly strong. It's going to be all right on Spirit Radio.

0: Leanna Crawford, Still Waters on the Central Valley Spirit Radio. Thank God for AirTags, because without them, I still would not have my keys once I threw them in the trash can that I've well documented. I still don't know why I did it. I just did. Then another time I had it buried in a bag somewhere that I, quote, checked, like I looked for the milk in the fridge. And without it, I would not have known it was there. Feeling bad for one individual, don't know who it is, really don't even know where. It was the picture from the top of a hike way up on a mountain. You know, think Sequoia National Forests, Mineral King Valley, that kind of distance where the parking lot appeared to be at, and they left their fob at the top. Suffice to say, somebody is definitely going to get their steps in.
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Big, big, big to the moon and back. More than yesterday, less than tomorrow. Cute things that we tell our spouses and kids when it comes to the way that we love them. Plain and simple, God couldn't love you, my friend, any more than he does right now. 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

Coming up 2 weeks from today on the 23rd, Carly Ann Taylor opens her first show in the Central Valley for Ryan Stevenson. 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

0: Your teacher probably told you there are no dumb questions. The dumb question is the one that you don't ask. And, you know, I've taken that mindset. You know, when you go into radio, you have promotions and you just come up with off-the-wall ideas. As we say, you throw it against the wall and see what sticks. Yeah, I was pretty impressed with the Postal Service. I think it was back in the late 50s. And they actually used a missile to deliver mail. They gave it a shot anyhow. They took 3,000 postcards and put it at the end of a nuclear missile, taking the warhead off of it. Shockingly, it never caught on. I'm guessing because what goes up must come down. Like, I've never seen a missile land, but I'm guessing it's not landing like a plane, right? So, yeah, nice thought, but that didn't work. Didn't catch on.
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Pat Barrett on Spirit Radio. I heard someone say that he does stand-up comedy with his dad. I don't know if that's true. We need to do some digging.

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0: on HGTV install saunas in their houses. I'm Obadiah on Spirit Radio. I've seen it with my own eyes, and I think it's ridiculous. I mean, it's 100 degrees outside, and you need a room in your house where it's 110? That's not it. No, what you need is a snow room. Now, I've long said that I wanted a refrigerator in my house big enough to sit in, and apparently someone has been listening, because there is a company that is literally now selling a snow room. They will build a room inside your house where, okay, I don't understand if it will actually snow from the ceiling or if it, I don't know where it comes from, exactly how it works, but inside this room, there will be snow on the floor and the benches and kind of sticking out on the walls. You're supposed to rub the snow on you to help with inflammation, different things. I don't know. I just know that it's really hot outside, but you've got snow inside. That's what I'm talking about. There's just this tiny little thing that you and I are going to have to work together on, and that's the price. But I mean, to have snow at home, $130,000, that seems reasonable, right? Right? Not right.
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Thursday night, Friday eves. I'm Obadiah on Spirit Radio. And since Fridays don't count, I mean, we could really say it's kind of the weekend. So many-

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If you are headed out of the Central Valley at any point, well, I say this summer, but honestly, at any point, at any time, you can take a little slice of home with you with the Spirit Media app. Download that, and you provide the service, we'll provide the playlist. Oh!

0: If you or a little one in your life have got a squishy toy that you love, listen closely. I'm Obadiah on Spirit Radio. Whether it's a squish-a-mall or just one of those, I mean, there's so many different squish toys, right? There have been reports I'm seeing on social media of people getting really badly burned from the squish toys. And it's the stuff in it that makes it squishy. It gets overheated, and in some of them, it will basically kind of burst, and that stuff leaks out. And it's not normally a liquid, but because it's so hot, and then it burns you, it's hard to get off. It's a whole thing. So if you've got a squish toy in the car, maybe shove it down somewhere where it's going to be in the shade, or put a blanket over it or something, because I guess they're a little dangerous in the heat. Who knew?
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1: Yeah.

Spirit Radio. It's the latest here from Franny Cash. I love this song and cannot wait for that new album. It's supposed to be out later this year.

Worship while you work. Fold the laundry. Or chase tiny humans. 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

0: if you suddenly went all drill instructor on me and made me give you push-ups, I could give you 28, maybe 29 before I needed a break. I'm Obadiah on Spirit Radio. I feel like that's an okay number, but man, compared to Bill Kober, feels kind of weak, and here's why. He could only give you 20, but he's 98 years old. 98 years old. He's doing 20 push-ups. He says he does push-ups twice a day, in the morning and at night. He does 20 of them, and he doesn't do some wimpy push-up either. He says you got to have your back straight. You got to have your legs tight. He's got a whole thing on form. In between that, he does yoga and Pilates. 98 years old. He says he wants to still be able to do 20 push-ups when he turns 100. High five, Bill. You're an inspiration to all of us.
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Listen to this. That right there, that's my electric screwdriver. I've been looking all over for it. You know where it's been? In my bag. That means I've been carrying it around the whole time I've been searching.

0: It was a discouraging day today. I'm Obadiah on Spirit Radio. Funny thing was, there just didn't seem to be any one thing I could point out. It just felt like I woke up discouraged, and throughout the day, I just reinforced it with little things. You know, some people would say something nice to me, wouldn't believe it. Hear something mean, absolutely believe it. It has to be true. I mean, the list just kind of goes on. And finally tonight, I took some time and I kind of wrote it out like, hey, here's what's bothering me. Like, here's what it is. And as it started to spill out of me, then I finally, after an entire day of this, finally spent some time praying about it and asking God for help. And I would just say better late than never, right? But if you're in the same spot tonight, you feel discouraged, you feel, well, something, don't hang on to it. Don't try to figure it out on your own. Take that thing to God and ask Him for help. He is there for you.
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0: buying something on Amazon's a great feeling, right? I'm Obadiah on Spirit Radio. You get it in your cart. You get that email that it's on the way and just, oh, it's exciting. But then you get it and you're like, why did I even buy this thing? Well, you were looking for the dopamine hit that you were getting from purchasing the thing. Well, get this. There are sites. I have not seen any in the United States yet, but it's becoming a thing in South Korea. It's going to become a thing here. They call them dopamine sites. And they are websites where you can experience of shopping for something. You put it in your cart and you fake check out, and they will send you a fake email about the fake product that is fake coming to your house. And you just get to recreate all of the shopping experience except for the part where you spend the money or they actually send the product. And that sounds a little ridiculous, but I get it. Because I know what it's like to be tempted to buy something just because buying something sounds fun.
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1: Chandler Moore on Spirit Radio. Oh, man, that song is so good. I'm Obadiah. And until recently, of course, I worked here at Spirit, and I've done things with my life. But moving forward, I'm dedicating myself to the study and invention of time travel. And it just comes down to there being some flavors that are driving me insane from my childhood that I can't recreate as an adult. There was a pizza place near me when I was a kid. They had a barbecue chicken pizza. Nothing tastes like that did. Nothing does. I had a barbecue chicken pizza today, and I realized I was just chasing some flavor that I'm never going to find again. And so that's why time travel is going to be the answer. No one that we know of has cracked the code yet, but no one has been motivated in the very unique way that I am tonight.
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4: 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Outdoors, remember, rivers, canals, and lakes may look calm, but can hide strong currents and hazards. 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
6: 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Do not forget, in the middle of everything you're walking through, sometimes the things that you hit your knees and say, God, take this away, is the one thing He's saying, I'm going to use this for my glory in your life.
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Friday is still a work day, but as far as I'm concerned, it's the weekend. So we're just under 2 hours away from the weekend. That's nice. Here's Toby Mac on Spirit. There's been so many-

0: perfectly.
1: All of us at some point face the temptation to give up on ourselves. I'm Obadiah on Spirit Radio. Whether it's that thing you've been trying to beat for years or that mistake that keeps popping up, whatever it is, there's just that sense of like, you know what? This is it. I'm never going to be able to do this, so I should just stop. You know who doesn't do that? God. Do you know God does not give up on us? If you go look at Philippians 1:6, it says that he who started a work in you will be faithful to complete it. You know what that means? That means that he's with you through it all. The construction difficulties, the things that don't work out, all the different things. God is with us through all of that. And he's not giving up. He is going to see you through all the way to the end.
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0: It's going to sound crazy, but hear me out. This weekend, we should go to Japan. I'm Odaya on Spirit. We'll go to Tokyo. We don't have to stay for a long time, just a couple of hours. Long enough for us to go do all-you-can-eat donuts at one of the Krispy Kreme locations. There's only two of them, and they're both doing it. And for $12 U.S., you and I could have 45 minutes of all-we-can-eat donuts. How many donuts do you think you could eat in 45 minutes? Well, the only kind you can get are the Krispy Kreme glaze, like original glaze, that's it. And you have to eat them a dozen at a time. And here's where it gets a little shady. If you ask for a dozen and you don't finish it, you have to pay them $2 per donut. Now, I feel confident that I could get through a dozen in 45 minutes, but two dozen in 45 minutes? Whew, man, I think we'd have to do some training for that. I'm not ready.
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2: Tell me a time when you felt really lonely.
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3: That felt lonely. 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It was dark. 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
3: It was interesting. It didn't feel like they were there. I mean, my closest friends, you know, the couples that we do life with, we've done for 30 plus years. They were with me. Everybody else was on the outside, not understanding how hard it was.
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0: 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We're Chad and Tara.
1: Happy Friday. Happy another weekend in July starting of. Congratulations. Also, happy National Kitten Day.
0: You know how much I love cats. And kittens are so cute. I feel like even people that don't like cats can appreciate a kitten as long as they don't have to bring it home. Yeah,
1: you have big felines for kittens.
0: Big felines for
1: felines. No, I said felines, big felines.
0: No, I knew what you said. Okay. I got it.
1: I'm sorry. I was kitten, all right? I was trying to make a joke.
0: Oh, another one.

0: 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We're Chad and Tara.
1: Not only is it Friday, not only is it National Kitten Day, it's also something way better, Tara.
0: Okay.
1: It's National French Friday.
0: But still my heart. I love French fries. Like, you want to make my day? Yeah. French fries.
1: I love French fries, but I'm going to ruin your illusion of French fries for just a second because thanks to some fun studies, they found out that basically, like, if you eat French fries with a fast food meal specifically, which is one of the best ways to consume French fries.
0: I mean, yes.
1: If you eat the French fries, all of them, you're like doubling or tripling your unhealthy levels. They say that, like, by eating the French fries, if you just eat the burger, you're like, okay, that's not super unhealthy. Not great, but still. But if you eat the French fries, it's like five times as bad for you.
0: Well, I mean, think about it. At least with a burger, yes, it's a fast food burger, but you still have protein. You have vegetables, as long as you're the kind of person that gets it with the lettuce and the tomato. Yeah. You know, there's even like grains to a certain extent with the bun, I guess. Like, there are some redeeming qualities to it as far as nutrients. With French fries, it's a potato, which is already a starch, mm-hmm. which turns into a sugar in your body. So it's a sugar. But then they're deep frying it, basically taking away most of its nutritional value and then dousing it in salt. Yes. So
1: these are a few of my favorite things.
0: I was going to say, if you love French fries, though, you're not under the illusion that they're healthy.
1: No.
0: You're not eating them for that purpose. You're eating them for the pure pleasure of the, like, hot, salty potato-ness of a French fry.
1: But me, I forget. I forget the last time I had them. And so I'm like, oh, these are amazing. Probably had them for breakfast. I don't remember. But so, like, during the next meal, it's a problem. You can see it's a problem.
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0: 100%.
1: You love us in the morning. Like, we get that.
0: That's a bold statement.
1: Yeah, we're humbled by your fandom of Tara and I. But we know the real star of Spirit Radio is the music and what it does for you. And for me, I am in the same boat. I love the music this station plays. And I love what it does for me. In fact, a few months ago, I was driving and I was struggling with who I am as a dad, as a husband, with emotions that I had had, with attitudes that I had towards my family. And I hit the button for Spirit Radio and the song that came on was Crowder's Forgiven. And it was just an amazing reminder in the moment that you and I, we are not perfect people. And we're going to mess up. But because of who God is and what he's done through us through Jesus Christ, is we can walk away from that. Even if we walk back towards it, not giving us permission to live there, but we have permission to walk away from it. And I got that reminder from the music on a Christian radio station supported by people like you. So thank you for doing that. Thank you for making that possible for people like me. But music in the Central Valley that points people to Jesus is just so wildly important.
0: And the music that we play has an impact on so many people because of people like you. 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And that has a direct impact right here in the Central Valley. So if you'd like to become a part of the music team, we would love to have you. 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
1: There's something happening in downtown Fresno. 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

0: 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Good morning, and thank you so much for listening to Spirit Radio. We are Chad and Tara.
1: There are some days when hope can feel really far away. If you're a follower of Jesus, sometimes those feelings can give you a lot of shame because you know that Jesus is always with you. But there are those days when that hope that you have in Jesus feels far, kind of out of reach. You try to imagine things getting better, but it's hard. Yet scripture says, behold, I am making all things new. Revelation 21:4. Today's wisdom from the word reminds us that God is already working towards restoration. We just can't see

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1: Should have been long gone now, yeah. Should them be living?

0: be praying. Good morning. You're listening to Spirit Radio. We are Chad and Tara.
1: I learn new things every day that just makes me absolutely amazed at humans. And I need you to know that I was ready to make fun of this, but then I'm going to explain to you why I actually think it's genius. Okay. So first of all, the Chinese scientist, this company called Yuban, built a self-driving toilet. So this toilet, this robot vacuum style toilet, will drive itself to the side of your bed at night.
0: It's a toilet Roomba?
1: Yep, it is a Roomba toilet. It cleans itself, so, and then it will return to its dock. So you don't have to clean it. You don't have to walk to it. It will just follow you around the house.
0: Just in case, right? You had Taco Bell recently and you're like, you know what? This
1: no,
0: needs to be close at hand at all time.
1: First of all, it's only about $4,000 to $4,300. So let's talk about how for a full-time toilet that will follow you around, that's not as pricey as I thought it would be. But I did want to point out that as I started looking into this, because at first I'm like, what kind of, what do you always say? Wall-E-esque world are we starting to live in?
0: Sounds like utopia.
1: Yeah. This is actually for older people. So if, say it's 3 a.m. and you're 82 years old and your hip replacement is 6 weeks old and the bathroom is 20 feet away in the dark, that feels like an impossible walk. And that's where falls happen.
0: Yeah.
1: So they created this so that you could push a button on a remote in the side of your bed and that robot toilet will come so that you only have to move. You don't have to worry about falling.
0: Yeah, this is brilliant. Brilliant what it was started for. But going forward, like 15 years from now, there's going to be a teenager on TikTok walking around looking at his phone and this toilet's going to be following him. And it's just going to be commonplace. It's like, in fact, let's just remove one step. Let's just let it be our hover round that we sit on 24/7.
1: And oh my gosh, that's what people have been saying, like for gamers.
0: Yes. Well, and it just goes with you so that you can go with it everywhere.
1: I can't believe you just said that.
0: I did. So sorry.
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4: Ben, if you are feeling like the pressure is a lot and you don't know how to measure up or what to do, I'm going to declare today that hard seasons can build strong faith. And when you wake up in the morning and you're feeling that crushing feeling of, I don't know that I'm enough, I don't feel like I'm enough, you declare that God is building you and He is making you stronger. He is building in you something that you could never have accomplished in yourself. Your faith is growing. Your love is increasing, not despite hardship, but through hardship. And here's the truth. Sometimes the thing that you want God to remove is the very thing that is growing your life. Do not forget, in the middle of everything you're walking through, sometimes the things that you hit your knees and say, God, take this away, is the one thing He's saying, I'm going to use this for my glory in your life.
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1: And the verse this week is Psalms 24:1. It says, "The earth is the Lord's and all it contains, the world and those who dwell in it."

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0: Lauren Daigle on Spirit Radio. We are Chad and Tara.
1: So there are small pet peeves that like don't really matter that much, but they can get under your skin. And one of those for a lot of people is mispronounced words.
0: Okay.
1: So when somebody mispronounces a common word, I'm talking like Chipotle or mischievous or quinoa or acai, you know, like they're words that people just mispronounce. And I just wanted to know, what word bothers you the most? Do you have one? Do you even notice?
0: So I am usually the one that mispronounces words.
1: Okay, like, so you have a lot of grace.
0: Niche or niche or niche. How do you say it? What's the right word? But I'm sure you asked me kind of quickly, so I'm sure one will come to me. But I know for sure that even now I will say words that my kids are like, Dad, that's not how you say that. And I'm like, okay, I was just totally kidding.
1: A lot of times it can be because you've never actually heard the word said out loud. You've only read it. And so you're pronouncing it phonetically for your brain, and you've never actually heard the word. One of the ones people mispronounce a lot that I always notice is salmon, because they'll say salmon.
0: Yes. No, salmon. Don't do that.
1: And I'm like, that L is silent.
0: Yes. So I love silent letters. In fact, I tried to convince my wife to let me name one of our kids with nothing but silent letters.
1: Oh my gosh, that's wonderful.
0: So that every time it was quiet, they thought they were getting yelled at. So
1: I love when, you know, when you're on the phone with somebody and they ask you to spell your name. One of my favorite things to do is to tell people, my name is, what do I do it with? Oh, I say, okay, it's Tara. It's a T like tsunami. It always throws them off.

0: That was Elevation Worship with Alleluia. We're Chad and Tara on Spirit Radio.
1: And if you're like me, there is nothing you love less than having a hard conversation.
0: Oh, yeah. You get like butterflies in your stomach and you get kind of like a little dizzy.
1: Yeah, you want to avoid it at all costs. Yes, for sure. Like there are so many moments that like you just want to avoid the tough conversations because it's uncomfortable. And so what ends up happening is if you ignore those conversations, if you don't ignore one, it's easier to ignore two and so on and so forth. And it starts stacking up.
0: Well, that's how bitterness and resentment grow.
1: Yes.
0: Yeah.
1: 100%. My wife and I recently had to have a conversation with someone from our church. It was a hard conversation. But I will tell you, going into it, we prayed beforehand. We asked God to be in the midst of it. And it was uncomfortable at the start, but it ended in a very positive way. And it was just a really good reminder for relationships especially, but in life in general. We shouldn't shy away from the hard conversations because things won't get better if we do. And ultimately, we want things to get better. We want the relationship to grow, but sometimes it means that we have to take a step in that direction.
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1: You broke through 1,000 fences, been rescued from 1,000 ditches.

0: About $11.60, which is about the price of a dozen donuts. So you pay for one dozen and you can eat as many dozens as you can in 45 minutes. But there's a catch.
1: Okay, what's a catch?
0: Yeah, the catch is that if you, whatever you don't finish in the 45 minutes, you have to pay about $1.35 per donut.
1: Ah, okay.
0: So, yep. So you should probably pace yourself. I know you're good. Chad, are you listening to me? Chad.
1: Well, I'm checking into travel. Give me a second.
0: You're going to Japan.
1: I've got PTO. I can take the time off.

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0: That's the latest from Forrest Frank. The song is called OK on Spirit Radio. I'm Chad. She's Tara.
1: Now, you guys don't get I want to say horror of watching Chad dance around the studio because he found out about unlimited Krispy Kreme donuts and now that's all he can think about.
0: Unlimited Krispy Kreme donuts in Japan. That's where you have to go to get them. And I have been furiously looking on the internet for travel for cheap because, wow, what an amazing experience.
1: What if I just brought you a dozen Krispy Kreme donuts? Would that be enough?
0: I mean, it would save me a lot of money, and I think you should do that. But, like, the allure of traveling to Japan for unlimited donuts, like, that
1: kind of feels
0: like the win. You can experience
1: so many other things.
0: Yes,
1: yeah,
0: exactly.
1: Yeah, agreed. Well, if you would like to join Chad in dancing around with joy, you're going to want to stick around because in 6 minutes, it's For the Kids Friday Dance Party, and we have a new song to debut.

0: Gateway Worship. Who else? It's Spirit Radio. I'm Chad. She's Tara. And it's time.
1: You know what time it is?
2: For the kids.
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6: It's Friday, and that means it's Friday Dance Party. We're going to play a song so you can get all your wiggles out or just dance around and wake up your brain for the coming weekend. But Chad's got a new song. Chad, what are we playing today for Dance Party?
0: It's actually not a new song. It's an old song.
6: You're right.
0: But it is
6: so new to us.
0: Yes, it is a fan favorite. It's called This Is Living by Hillsong, Young and Free. And this is your time to dance.

0: That was Hillsong Young and Free. This is Living, the Friday dance party song for the kids. Kids, have a fantastic day today.
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0: 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I'm Chad. She's Tara.
1: Let's talk about working under pressure. Okay, because there's a Korean man that went viral because he joined a formal company Zoom meeting while riding a high-speed roller coaster, Chad. He had his laptop in his lap. He put a green screen behind him so it looks like he's sitting in his living room. And he's on... Clearly, he's on a roller coaster.
0: Right.
1: Yes, there's an office behind him, but he's like screaming... But without making noise, you know?
0: Yeah.
1: And the whole time he's jumping around, like just his head's jerking back and forth.
0: Are we sure that he doesn't have children? It's just not him at home with his children. They've got like a
1: just
0: fan.
1: Just his kids pulling on him. Dad. Yeah. But he said, he goes, hey, say what you will. I just want you to know that this is proof that I can work under pressure. Because he was still able to answer the questions his boss was asking.
0: So he was able to do all of his job while also being on a roller coaster.
1: Yes, while also being on a roller coaster. I think this is hilarious and maybe something we think about doing to Jason next staff meeting.
0: Yeah, our executive director. That would be amazing to have him try to explain what we need to do for the week while he's on a roller coaster. Or wait, are we on the roller coaster?
1: No, we're on the roller coaster.
0: Oh, okay.
1: Yes, that would be more fun.
0: Do we have to make a trip to Disney or Universal? Is that what you're saying?
1: I say yes. I say Universal probably just because it's cheaper and the lines aren't as long.
0: Yeah.
1: Because, you know, we're doing this for science.
0: And we can write it off because it's work.
1: Oh, then let's go to Disney.

0: was Franny Cash here on Spirit Radio. We're Chad and Tara.
1: We're not fully through the summer yet. There's still a few really good weeks left. And yes, trying to take full advantage of the time that we have left, I would say do something that will create memories. There's a lot of things that we can do that are fun, but memories last forever. And one thing that I have always remembered and have always loved are the memories that I have from when I went to concerts as a kid. And on July 23rd, Spirit Radio hosting a concert for Ryan Stevenson and Carly Ann Taylor. It's going to be an amazing night. 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And you can pick up tickets and be a part of making memories on the 23rd when you snag tickets at spirit889.com.
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6: I've heard people say that we pray to connect with God. 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But when I'm with her, all I have to do is talk to her. 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Instead of praying to connect with Him, maybe we should just pray from our connection with Him. 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

0: That was I Thank God here at Spirit Radio. We're Chad and Tara.
1: Now, you definitely want to be in control of yourself. You want to behave in public, also in private. But also know this, that should you misbehave in certain places, you might be DoorDashed to the police.
0: Wait, what?
1: Because
0: DoorDashed to the police.
1: Yeah, so here's what happened. There was a teen riding in one of those self-driving Waymo cars, like the okay. Waymo taxi.
0: Yeah.
1: And was misbehaving, wasn't making great choices. And the Waymo car alerted the company, and the company alerted the police. And because of this misbehavior, they thought it was worth delivering him right to police officers. So they basically took the fun out of any kind of chase scene in a movie. You know what I mean? It was like the police were like, okay, here comes another one. 1 second. All right. We got a bad guy in 3, 2, 1. He's rolling up. All right. Doors open, arrest him. They took it just took minutes for him to get they misbehaved in the car. And Waymo was like, we're going to deliver this guy to the police.
0: That feels a little bit problematic because this was a minor who was in. First of all, what is a minor doing in a self-driving car?
1: 15 years old, and, by the way.
0: Yeah, that's still very much a child. And the fact that the car locked the child in itself and drove the child to the police department feels like a lawsuit waiting to happen, especially in California.
1: It feels like a lawsuit, but also how many movies have we seen where the robots take over? And if you're a robot and you're listening right now, I don't think you're the bad guy. I'm just saying we've seen the movies and we're concerned.
0: Yeah, you make decisions. Anything that's going to lock me inside of itself and not let me out till it decides that I can get out is a problem for me. This is just one more reinforcement of my decision that I'm never going to use one of these self-driving cars.
1: Get yourself a Huffy and bike everywhere. Yeah.
0: Take the bus. We have city buses. The bus drivers are nice.
1: There's only so much time until that's a robot. So
0: don't say
1: results
0: that.
1: May vary.

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1: Hey, Spirit family, this is Pastor John with Legacy Church, and we're excited to partner with Spirit and everything they're doing all across the Central Valley for the kingdom of God. 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

0: Jamie McDonald, Ain't No Way on Spirit Radio. I'm Chad. She's Tara.
1: This might be hard to believe because if you're here in the Central Valley with us right now, you know that it has been up over 100 degrees for the past couple of days. But they say a monsoon is forecasted to visit Central California Sunday. Sunday.
0: That is monsoon, isn't it?
1: It is very monsoon. It says that current rainfall estimates are highly uncertain. Like, they can't tell us how much rain might fall, but they have medium confidence for widespread mountain thunderstorms. What does that
0: medium
1: cause?
0: Confidence, immediate, moderate to severe confidence in mountain weather. Yeah. Here's the thing. Basically, get your rain boots, bring an umbrella, get a poncho.
1: I feel like unless you're up in the mountains, what this sounds like to me is that we might get a slight reprieve from the 100 degree weather and there might be some cloud cover. But I think more than anything, we need to start worrying about fires, because if monsoons and thunderstorms in the mountains typically means dry lightning. So it's a typical California summer. Everybody's screaming monsoon, but I don't know that this is going to be any different than normal.

0: this, I know. He's Ryan Stevenson on Spirit Radio, going to be in concert on the 23rd of this month. Tickets still available, spirit889.com. I digress. I'm Chad, she's Tara.
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0: is God's gift to you. 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It's his mercy. It's his restoration time for you. So that you don't get caught up in the distraction, in the rat race of life, and you're just going and going and going and going, and then all of a sudden you burn out and you don't know what happened. It is his restoration, his refreshing time when you set it apart to him. It is a blessing to you.
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0: 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We're Chad and Tara.
1: Happy Friday. Happy another weekend in July starting of. Congratulations. Also, happy National Kitten Day.
0: You know how much I love cats. And kittens are so cute. I feel like even people that don't like cats can appreciate a kitten as long as they don't have to bring it home. Yeah,
1: you have big felines for kittens.
0: Big feelings for felines.
1: No, I said felines, big felines.
0: No, I knew what you said. Okay. I got it.
1: I'm sorry. I was kitten, all right? I was trying to make a joke.
0: Oh, another one.

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1: Do it. 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

0: 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We're Chad and Tara.
1: Not only is it Friday, not only is it National Kitten Day, it's also something way better, Tara.
0: Okay.
1: It's National French Friday.
0: But still my heart. I love French fries. Like, you want to make my day? Yeah. French fries.
1: I love French fries, but I'm going to ruin your illusion of French fries for just a second because... Okay. Thanks to some fun studies, they found out that basically, like, if you eat French fries with a fast food meal specifically, which is one of the best ways to consume French fries.
0: I mean, yes.
1: If you eat the French fries, all of them, you're like doubling or tripling your unhealthy levels. They say that, like, by eating the French fries, if you just eat the burger, you're like, okay, that's not super unhealthy. Not great, but still. But if you eat the French fries, it's like five times as bad for you.
0: Well, I mean, think about it. At least with a burger, yes, it's a fast food burger, but you still have protein. You have vegetables, as long as you're the kind of person that gets it with the lettuce and the tomato. Yeah. You know, there's even like grains to a certain extent with the bun, I guess. Like, there are some redeeming qualities to it as far as nutrients. With French fries, it's a potato, which is already a starch, mm-hmm. which turns into a sugar in your body. So it's a sugar. But then they're deep frying it, basically taking away most of its nutritional value. And then... dousing it in salt. Yes. So
1: these are a few of my favorite things.
0: I was gonna say, if you love French fries though, you're not under the illusion that they're healthy.
1: No.
0: You're not eating them for that purpose. You're eating them for the pure pleasure of the like hot, salty potato-ness of a French fry.
1: But me, I forget the last time I had them, and so I'm like, oh, these are amazing. Probably had them for breakfast. I don't remember. But so like during the next meal. It's a problem. You can see it's a problem.
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1: And the verse this week is Psalms 24:1. It says, "The earth is the Lord's and all it contains, the world and those who dwell in it."

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1: 100%.
2: You love us in the morning. 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
1: That's a bold statement.
2: Yeah, we're humbled by your fandom of Tara and I. But we know the real star of Spirit Radio is the music and what it does for you. And for me, I am in the same boat. I love the music this station plays, and I love what it does for me. In fact, a few months ago, I was driving and I was struggling with who I am as a dad, as a husband, with emotions that I had had, with attitudes that I had towards my family. And I hit the button for Spirit Radio, and the song that came on was Crowder's Forgiven. And it was just an amazing reminder in the moment that you and I, we are not perfect people, and we're going to mess up. But because of who God is and what he's done through us through Jesus Christ, is we can walk away from that. Even if we walk back towards it, not giving us permission to live there, but we have permission to walk away from it. And I got that reminder from the music on a Christian radio station supported by people like you. So thank you for doing that. Thank you for making that possible for people like me. But music in the Central Valley that points people to Jesus is just so wildly important.
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0: Good morning, and thank you so much for listening to Spirit Radio. We are Chad and Tara.
1: There are some days when hope can feel really far away. If you're a follower of Jesus, sometimes those feelings can give you a lot of shame because you know that Jesus is always with you. But there are those days when that hope that you have in Jesus feels far, kind of out of reach. You try to imagine things getting better, but it's hard. Yet scripture says, behold, I am making all things new, Revelation 21:4. Today's wisdom from the word reminds us that God is already working towards restoration. We just can't see it yet.

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0: 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We are Chad and Tara.
1: I learn new things every day that just makes me absolutely amazed at humans. And I need you to know that I was ready to make fun of this, but then I'm going to explain to you why I actually think it's genius. Okay. So first of all, the Chinese scientist, this company called Yuban, built a self-driving toilet. So this toilet, this robot vacuum style toilet, will drive itself to the side of your bed at night.
0: It's a toilet Roomba?
1: Yep, it is a Roomba toilet. It cleans itself, so, and then it will return to its dock. So you don't have to clean it. You don't have to walk to it. It will just follow you around the house.
0: Just in case, right? You had Taco Bell recently and you're like, you know what? This
1: no,
0: needs to be close at hand at all time.
1: First of all, it's only about $4,000 to $4,300. So let's talk about how for a full-time toilet that will follow you around, that's not as pricey as I thought it would be. But I did want to point out that as I started looking into this, because at first I'm like, what do you always say? Wall-E-esque world are we starting to live in?
0: Sounds like utopia.
1: Yeah. This is actually for older people. So say it's 3 a.m. and you're 82 years old and your hip replacement is 6 weeks old and the bathroom is 20 feet away in the dark, that feels like an impossible walk. And that's where falls happen.
0: Yeah.
1: So they created this so that you could push a button on a remote in the side of your bed and that robot toilet will come so that you only have to move. You don't have to worry about falling.
0: Yeah, it's brilliant. Brilliant what it was started for. But going forward, like 15 years from now, there's going to be a teenager on TikTok walking around looking at his phone and this toilet's going to be following him. And it's just going to be commonplace. It's like, in fact, let's just remove one step. Let's just let it be our hover round that we sit on 24/7.
1: And oh my gosh, that's what people have been saying, like for gamers.
0: Yes. Well, and it just goes with you so that you can go with it everywhere.
1: I can't believe you just said that.
0: I did. So sorry.
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0: God's gift to you. 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It's his restoration time for you. So that you don't get caught up in the distraction, in the rat race of life, and you're just going and going and going and going, and then all of a sudden you burn out and you don't know what happened. It is his restoration, his refreshing time when you set it apart to him. It is a blessing to you.
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overtime. 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

0: perfectly.
1: Would you try a hot dog with bacon and peanut butter on it? You're listening to Spirit Radio. I'm Marina. And if you would have asked me this a few days ago, I would have said absolutely not, and I never will. But God had other plans. Oh, man. Friend of the station came by and brought us some grilled hot dogs because Tara and Chad from the morning show were talking about how they like to eat their hot dogs, what condiments they like to put on there. And somehow Tara came up with the idea of trying peanut butter, bacon, and a hot dog together. One of our friends heard that and brought that to the station for us to try. And I'm going to tell you something. It was really good. It was really delicious. I enjoyed it. I would have a full hot dog with some peanut butter and crunchy bacon on there. It was so good. It was the mixture of the savory and the sweet, and the peanut butter wasn't too sweet. It was, honestly, I promise you, I really liked it. Let me know if you would try that combination. Text me at 877-530-5388.
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0: praying.
1: Bea Turner with Somebody's Praying on Spirit Radio. I'm Marina. Earlier on, I asked if you would try a grilled hot dog with peanut butter and crunchy bacon on it. I didn't appreciate how some of you judged me for liking that combination. This is supposed to be a safe space, okay? We all share our opinions here. God loves all of us. Don't make me regret sharing my feelings, okay? Some of you did agree, some of you didn't agree, but I came up with a different combination that I think would work really well. Okay, you grill a hot dog, and then you get like the marshmallow whip, the marshmallow fluff, and you dip the hot dog in that, and then you grill it again to get the marshmallow like toasty and gooey, then put that in the hot dog bun, in a Hawaiian roll hot dog bun, okay? So the Hawaiian roll brand, get the hot dog buns. That would be so good because it's like the savory and the sweet and it's not too overpowering. And then put some like milk, like some little chocolate chips on top and make a s'more hot dog. Look, don't judge me. I know you're making that face. I can't see you, but I can feel it in my spirit. Don't knock it till you try it. I'm going to try and make that myself, and I'll report back and let you know if it's actually any good.
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0: 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I'm Marina, and he's Joseph O'Brien with I See You.
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0: attitude. It can be difficult sometimes. You're listening to Spirit Radio. I'm Marina. And life can throw us curveball after curveball. And we meet it with, you know, being upset, being emotional, and going to God and just blurting out our dissatisfaction with life. But even when we're in those moments in life, friend, we also need to remember to be grateful for the things He has given us already. And I'm calling myself out just as much, because lately it feels like the rain has not been stopping. But I need to remember to also be grateful. I need to be grateful that I have a God that loves me and that stands with me through it all. He holds the umbrella while we're going through the rain. We still got to go through the rain, but He'll cover us the best ways that He knows how and the best ways He knows that we need it. So I just want to encourage you, friend, as you're going through the storms, maintain your gratitude, because gratitude leads to hope. And hope leads to peace when we go through those times in life.
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3: I've heard people say that we pray to connect with God. 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Maybe we should pray from our connection with God. This is Jim Franklin, the senior pastor at Cornerstone Church in Fresno. When I'm not with my wife and I want to talk to her, I've got to connect with her through the phone. But when I'm with her, all I have to do is talk to her. I think we forget that God is always with us. He'll never leave us. He'll never forsake us. Instead of praying to connect with Him, maybe we should just pray from our connection with Him. It's out of the spirit of adoption that we cry, Abba, Father. Just like that old song says, He's as close as the mention of His name. 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I'd like to see you in church this Sunday.
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And you know what? 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

0: 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I'm Marina, and it is time for New Snack News. This is a time where I share what delicious new eats or treats are coming to your local stores or fast food places. Today is National French Friday. Whoop, whoop. I love French fries. My favorite French fries, oh, this is going to spark a debate possibly. 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

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I'm Marina, and coming up, we've got music by Toby Mac, Phil Wickham, but right now it's Jamie McDonald with Ain't No Way.

0: Toby Mac with his newest song, Lord, It Feels Good, here on Spirit Radio. I'm Marina, and it is time for another Hot Lunch Hot Take. This is a time where I share my opinion about something. It might be a little polarizing, but it is always in good fun. Okay, it is National French Fry Day, so I'm about to make a very declarative statement, and I stand by it. I think the best French fries are the waffle fries from Carl's Jr. They are so good. They're always crispy. They're seasoned well. I've never had a bad waffle fry from Carl's Jr. Okay, so that is it. That is my hot take. Let me know if you agree or disagree. If you disagree, where are the best French fries? Let me know. Text me at 877-530-5388.
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I'm Marina. And this song by Matt Hammett, I love it so much because we really do need to hold on to these moments. Time does go by so fast, especially during the summer when the kids are home and you're building memories with them. Just remember, these are the days that God

0: If you want to hear Carly Ann Taylor perform that song live, I know exactly where you can. 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I'm Marina. Carly Ann Taylor is going to be opening for Ryan Stevenson on Thursday, July 23rd at Legacy Church in Visalia. 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

0: I'm Marina, and it is time for your midday pep talk. We are officially halfway through the day, which means this is a time where we can sit down, take a breath, and get ready to take on the rest of the day. I got an alert this morning from my Bible app, and it's the verse that they gave me today was Psalms 34:18. It says, "The Lord is close to the brokenhearted. He rescues those whose spirits are crushed." If you've been a believer for a long time, you have heard that verse, and it's the one that we hear whenever there's tragedy, whenever there's grief that's taken place, whenever we're going through a hard time. That's one of the go-to verses, it feels like. And, you know, I love this verse because it's so potent and it is so absolutely true. He is close to us. He is with us when we're going through our darkest valleys. He is the hope that we see on the other end of it. We know that at some point the valley inclines. And I just want to encourage you, friend, if you've been hearing this verse and it's you've been kind of brushing it off because you're like, yeah, I know, I guess. No, I want you to hold on to Psalms 34:18 as you go through your valley, because it is only Jesus that gets us through it. And I say that from experience. I've been through more things than I'd ever care to admit. But man, I know that if I didn't have Jesus during my most heartbroken times, I wouldn't be where I am today. So I just want to encourage you, friend, hold on to this verse. I'm going to read it one more time as I close this out. Psalms 34:18. "The Lord is close to the brokenhearted. He rescues those whose spirits are crushed."
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2: So not only did this woman perceive something special was passing by, she also went into her home and made room for the man or the move of God to take up residence in her household. I want you to notice something about that. In order to do that, she wasn't too busy. I know we're all busy. You can ask an eight-year-old or an 88-year-old, "Hey, how's things going?" "Well, I'm busy." We're all busy. We all got more to do than what we have time for. But I just want you to know something. In order for you to experience a moment of visitation, there may be some things that you have to willingly give up or set aside in order to make God a priority in your life so that He can come and reveal Himself to you. There may be some things that you need to root out in order to focus upon Him.
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0: is God's gift to you. 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It's his mercy. It's his restoration time for you. 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

0: Williams with Ben Fuller here on Spirit Radio. I'm Marina, and that does it for me today, my friend. I'm done for the week. I'm so ready for the weekend. I'm going to catch up with some friends. It's going to be a great time. I hope you have a great weekend. But before I hand this over to Tim Collins, let's go over this week's verse of the week. It is Psalms chapter 24, verse 1. It says, "The earth is the Lord's and all it contains, the world and those who dwell in it." Once again, Psalms 24, verse 1. All right, that does it for me. I hope you have a great weekend, like I said. And also, make sure you get your tickets to see Ryan Stevenson with Carly Ann Taylor on Thursday, July 23rd. You can get $25 tickets at spirit889.com. All right, I'll see you Monday. Bye.
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0: Old habits die hard. I'm Tim on Spirit Radio, and I do a better job putting notes on my phone because it feels like my phone is always with me. But if I'm honest, I kind of like to make lists. And then I also like to leave those lists on the kitchen counter and then guess what's on them while I'm out shopping. And I usually guess wrong. So like if I get another one of those three packs of spaghetti sauce, I legit just got it a week ago. And then like I needed a dozen eggs and I don't have any. Back to the store I go, this time hopefully with my list.
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Even if you're not a soccer fan, the World Cup has introduced people to Messi and Ronaldo, and then people you'd never heard of before, like that guy by the name of Haaland. Not the country, the player from Norway. He's just the size of Haaland. What a funny guy. Colton Dixon on Spirit. Woke up feeling anxious, happened.

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Rescue me, we the kingdom on the Central Valley Spirit Radio. My name's Tim, and I've got your spirit verse of the week from Psalms 24 and verse 1. It says, "The earth is the Lord's and all it contains, the world and those

0: what grace can do. Cochrane and Company on the Central Valley Spirit Radio. So thankful for our nonprofits that give back to families battling food insecurity so that they can actually help out. There is a nonprofit in West Michigan. They're doing something a little bit different. You know how you have those libraries that show up in your neighborhoods, like the end of a piece of property where you can take a book, leave a book. I guess they're doing something similar to that with non-perishable food items. They actually have 15 pantries put out. They call them shame-free pantries. And I mean, if you've ever needed help before, I wouldn't say I felt shame. Sheila and I had to do it probably late 20s, early 30s when the kids were little. We just were really struggling. And so when we volunteered at our church, it allowed us to go to another church and get a couple of bags of grocery. I would say it was humbling. I wouldn't say that I felt shame, but I get it. And just thankful for a nonprofit that is making the process more comfortable for everybody.
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0: The irony is now over. For a while, it felt like heat domes were across the U.S., and it was pretty comfortable in the Central Valley, and, well, yes, now we have the heat dome. When can we give it away? Josiah Queen on Spirit Radio.
1: Oh, wow.

0: The only thing worse than triple-digit temperatures in the Central Valley is then having a rolling blackout. You were out shopping, and now you can't even take what you wanted, or the store that you wanted to get to is now closed. Well, a grocery store in Tennessee not only had a power outage, but a small fire recently, and both turned into amazing stories of a community coming together. During their power outage, they still let people take home groceries on the honor system. Can you imagine? What would that look like at Save Mart if that was the case? Well, in this particular instance, 100% of the people came back and paid later. Then, when the same grocery store dealt with a fire, they actually had a fire brigade line like you see on TV, and they were able to save everything. Yeah, a couple of stories that definitely restore your hope in humanity.
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1: You know that God is your provider, and then you see him take care of it in a miraculous way. What a heart of gratitude you have. Chandler Moore on Spirit. There was

0: Jamie McDonald, Ain't No Way on the Central Valley Spirit Radio. During the summer, of course, the family routine is a little different. And so, I don't know if you want to say expectations change. How about I say conditions change, in particular when it comes to your home? If yours is anything like mine, perhaps it has a couple of settings. And they are two extremes, right? There is the extreme of company is coming. You know what I'm saying? So now it looks presentable. And then there appears to have been a struggle. And I believe that struggle is defined as the kids are home from school. Maybe it's just me or the three granddaughters under the age of four are all over. And whatever we have put away has all been brought back out and in one giant pile.
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3: 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Rose Cunones believes Philippians 4:13. I can do all things through Christ who strengthens me.
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And thank you again for helping out.

0: It really is Amazing Grace on the Central Valley Spirit Radio. I'm Tim Collins. The more that you are in a relationship, the longer it lasts. You know, you're incredibly comfortable with one another. You've seen everything. And so you shoot pretty straight. And I was having a day earlier in the week. It was a bunch of tiny things. And my wife was like, wow, you just verbally threw up all over me. Like, oh, I'm sorry, baby. And then later she sent me this encouragement. I'm like, you know, she's right. It says this. Keep your problems smaller than your life. A flat tire is a flat tire. A bad meeting is a bad meeting. A canceled flight is just 2 hours. These things become catastrophes, or you verbally throw up on people like me, when you let it. But they stay manageable when you realize the depth of your real life, the people you love, the work you care about, the beautiful years you have ahead. Zoom out and then fit your reaction to the size of the problem. And yeah, earlier this week, I did not do a good job.
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You've heard the verse. 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It's human nature. 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

0: I think it's time to adjust the freezer settings. 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And of course, I didn't let it warm up. 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

0: It's part of the fun of watching shows and movies nowadays. Like, if you go back and watch older shows, like, there were crime shows like Matlock, Perry Mason. Like, you watch those shows right now, they don't even challenge you. Like, you know who the guilty people are. You know, nowadays, like, you're constantly guessing. And as much as you guess in life, when it comes to God, it's funny how he continues to use the most unlikely people in the most unlikely circumstances. It's almost laughable. Like, look back at scripture. I've been reading through the Bible in a year, and we just have gone through Jonah, right? He prayed in the belly of a fish. Didn't see that coming. Of course, Shadrach, Meshach, and Abednego, nobody ever thought that would happen, right? Praying in the middle of that crazy furnace that was so hot, it killed the people outside. Daniel in the lion's den. All these amazing prayers, all these amazing things. God continues to just use unlikely people in circumstances that you and I never saw coming.
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